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2: 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Y'all call it a moment, I call it life.

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4: 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Eine Stadt, eine Frequenz. And I never told you this, but I don't regret us anyhow. Splitting up with you made me a different type of person now. A different type of person now.
5: Wenn Sie Werbung hören wollen, dann